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Sonnenbrille auf, Radio an. 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Von den 80ern bis heute. Antenne Pfalz, der Supermix. Yeah, right, picture that with a Kodak. Or better yet, go to Times Square, take a picture of me with a Kodak. Took my life from negative to positive, I just want y'all to know that. And tonight, let's enjoy life. Pitbull.

myself. And if you think that I'm still holding on to something, you should go and love yourself.

lion, snakes, monkey. Village speaks righteous, sister Cena says funky. How bizarre.

Better days are coming, if no one told you. I hate to hear you crying over the phone, dear. For 7 years running, you've been a soldier. But better days are coming, better days are coming for you. So when the night feels like forever.